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There are 100 people who will listen to you cry.

prison. I guess they realized that everyone wasn't like that. We tried to write a contract of love, but we only got as far as doing the border. There was never any words in it, which I thought said a lot more than anything else.

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1: Buy it, use it, break it, fix it, trash it, change it, mail, upgrade it, charge it, point it, zoom it, press it, snap it, work it, quick erase it, write it, cut it, paste it, save it, load it, check it, quick rewrite it, plug it, play it, burn it, rip it, drag it, drop it, zip and zip it, lock it, fill it, call it, find it, view it, code it, jump and lock it, surf it, scroll it, pose it, 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
1: Soldier of fortune, who can always be found where adventure beckons, now takes you to the danger zone of the mid-Atlantic, where strange ships slip through the fog with even stranger cargoes, where every man has a price, and every woman a past.
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1: Listened to the soft wind breathing through the grass and wondered how anyone could ever imagine unquiet slumbers for the sleepers in that quiet earth.

to the top, I've been out of shape, thinking out of the box, I'm an astronaut. I blasted off the planet, rock that caused catastrophe, and it matters more because I had it. Now I had, I thought about wreaking havoc on an opposition, kind of shocking, they want a static with precision, I'm automatic, quarterback, I ain't talking second packet, pack it up on.

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I say you look so fine that I really want to make you mine. 4, 5, 6, come on and get your kicks. 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

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Now you don't need

cars and extended. 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

0: West Side Gun watching from the front row over there. Like you said, Excalibur, hip-hop royalty in the house here tonight on Rampage.
1: Yo, both inside
0: Look
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1: Somebody warned the West. 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
2: Yeah. 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
3: Nigga, you know, be like, yo, yo, a friend. 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
3: Real nigga. 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
2: Front to the back.
3: Respect, man. 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
2: 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Let me know that you understand. Is there a heart?
3: Is there a heart in the house?
2: Is there a heart in the house? You got to have.

0: lied, nigga. 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
1: Słuchasz Radia Meteor.
2: This week on Yankee and the Brave.